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0: main ingredient back on the chart with a debut record at number 37. It's titled Happiness Is Just Around the Bend. 35 hits to a new number one and counting them down.
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1: The biggest hit this group has had was in 1970. It was American Woman went all the way to number one. They debut this week at number 36 with Clap for the Wolfman. From Canada, guess who?

0: number 32 on AT40 this week. That's James Brown with My Thing, the song that put him in the lead again over Aretha Franklin for the most number one songs on the soul chart. 16 of them. And the countdown rolls on.
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10: Here is the latest forecast from Environment Canada. Mainly cloudy today, chance of showers this morning, and a few showers this afternoon, risk of a thunder shower as well. 15 millimeters in the heaviest of showers and a high 26, humidex at 33, the UV index 6 or high. Showers ending tonight, risk of a thunderstorm as well, another 15 millimeters in the heaviest of showers, a low near 15 overnight tonight. From Monday, sun and cloud, 23.
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2: Here is the latest forecast from Environment Canada. Mainly cloudy today. Chance of showers this morning and a few showers this afternoon. Risk of a thunder shower as well. 15 millimeters in the heaviest of showers and a high 26. Humidex at 33. The UV index 6 or high. Showers ending tonight. Risk of a thunderstorm as well. Another 15 millimeters in the heaviest of showers. A low near 15 overnight tonight. For Monday, sun and cloud 23.
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5: Well, we have five British acts on American Top 40 this week. There's Elton John, Fancy, Eric Clapton, Paper Lace, and the group at number 17 with a former Top 10 hit. The Hollies and The Air That I Breathe.

0: The Righteous Brothers took that all the way to number 3 for a couple of weeks, a couple of weeks back. Now at number 14, Rock and Roll Heaven. This is Casey in Hollywood. We'll be right back. We got the top 13 tunes and a brand new number 1. So stay right here.
1: 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The 70s on the wave.
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6: Here's a classic American Top 40 extra from August 10th, 1974. 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

0: moves up four this week to number seven in the countdown. From Sweden, that's ABBA with Waterloo. Six hits to a new number one and counting them down.
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4: Here is the latest forecast from Environment Canada. Mainly cloudy today. Chance of showers this morning and a few showers this afternoon. Risk of a thunder shower as well. 15 millimeters in the heaviest of showers and a high 26. Humidex at 33. The UV index 6 or high. Showers ending tonight. Risk of a thunderstorm as well. Another 15 millimeters in the heaviest of showers. A low near 15 overnight tonight. From Monday, sun and cloud 23.
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0: After 2 weeks at number two on the chart, he falls to number four. Elton John with Don't Let the Sun Go Down on Me. You know, in the entire history of the charts, only four female solo singers have had three number one hits. The most recent was Cher. Coming up is a brand new number one, and a song that adds a fifth lady to that exclusive club.
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4: It is David Raines in with you today, and I'm reporting live from the Canadian Tire in Grand Falls, and there's an amazing car show, bike show happening here today, all in support of the Jumpstart program. So if you're out and about today, you want to see some very cool cars, come on down. The weather is cooperating. Of course, there is a barbecue on site as well to raise some money. There's some awesome sweet treats on the table here as well. So tons of things going on. It's a little bit humid, but that's okay because they've got samples of Red Bull here for you as well, if that's your thing. So you definitely want to come by and say hello and stop in. And don't forget to scan for your chance to win $250 in free gas in our Fuel Your Summer contest. 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You'll see the tent set up. Come on over, say hi, scan the QR code, and hopefully next week we'll be giving you the final $250 in free gas. 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
5: We're up to an extra from August 10, 1974. 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

0: Roberta Flack with the new number one best-selling song in the USA this week in American Top 40. That's Feel Like Making Love. Well, that's it. The 40 top-selling songs in the nation. And you heard them on American Top 40, where we do the countdown every week at this time. Our list is from Billboard Magazine's weekly tabulation for the week ending August 10th, 1974. AT40 is produced and distributed by Watermark Incorporated. We tape the show here in Hollywood. Producer, Nikki Wine. Record coordinator, Ann Stroecker. I'm Casey Kasem, and I hope you'll join me next week, and we'll count down the 40 most popular songs in the USA one more time. Till then, keep your feet in the ground and keep reaching for the stars.
1: 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Special thanks to Kalila Dawkins, Rob Durkee, Pete Battistini, Scott Lakefield, Mike Savage, Michael Cross, Dave Nunez, and of course, the legend where the countdown began, Casey Kasem. I'm Larry Morgan. 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
2: 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It is David Raines in with you on this Sunday afternoon at the Canadian Tire, Sunday morning at the Canadian Tire in Grand Falls. Here for the car and bike show that's happening today. Super awesome day already. And if you haven't come down yet, make some time to come down and definitely come on over to the corner where you see the setup here, because there are some amazing trophies that were done by Hudson, a young man here in the municipality who created the trophies that will be given out for the best in class show today for the cars and bikes that are registered. So you definitely want to come and see those. They are very cool. Good work by Hudson. And there's also a barbecue going on that's in support of the Jumpstart program. The weather is amazing. Bring some water because it is a little bit hot here, but that's okay too, because they've got samples of Red Bull. If you're into that, that's definitely cool. So I'll be here until 2 o'clock this afternoon. You can come by and scan the QR code as well. That's in front of the setup that I have. You'll see the cruiser and the tent there. Come by, scan the QR code, and that puts you in the running for the $250 prize that we'll be giving out next Friday for the Fuel Your Summer program. For Canadian Tire and for the Wave 93.5, it's David.
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1: 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I'll let you know how you can get the word out about the yard or garage sale that you're having during the next few weeks. 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

0: 93.5 The Wave with Chilliwack. It's Andy on this Sunday, and we could get the word out about the yard or garage sale that you might be having next week or any time between now and the end of the summer. That's through our 93.5 The Wave yard sale report. We update that each week. So all you got to do to get your yard or garage sale information into us is to fill out that form on the yard sale report section of our website, thewavegrandfalls.com. We ask you to do that before noon on Friday, so we have enough time to get that information up on our website, and we'll keep updating that throughout the next few weeks at thewavegrandfalls.com. Coming up, we'll hear from Prince.
1: It is David Raines in with you today at the Canadian Tire here in Grand Falls, and what a day it is. You've been hearing me talk about it so far this morning, but you definitely got to come down here and see it for yourself. Amazing cars. If you are into antique cars or nice cars, this is definitely the place you want to be today. There's also a garage sale happening, so if you're a garage saler and you like new cars or old cars, come on down, check out what's going on here at Canadian Tire in Grand Falls. It's going to be an amazing day, all in support of the Jumpstart program. There's a barbecue going on, so you get a quarter pounder or hot dogs and a drink that they got set up here that will be done shortly. And you want to get that, definitely want to get some lunch. Well, that's the way to go. And don't forget, there's trophies that are here for the best in show as well. So you can come by, have your say on what you think is the best car here in the fleet as well. So come to the Canadian Tire Grand Falls. I'm on site till 2 o'clock. Don't forget, I've got the QR codes as well. You can scan those and get entered in for your chance to win $250 in free gas for the Fuel Your Summer Contest. 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

0: 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That's David Coverdale and Whitesnake. 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Coming up, we'll check back in with David Raines at Canadian Tire Grand Falls for their car and motorcycle show and swap meet that's going on today, and we'll also take a look at wave weather.
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2: David Raines in with you this afternoon at Canadian Tire Grand Falls, and well, it's almost afternoon anyway, and that means that the barbecue on site here is going to be up and running very, very shortly. So if you're hungry, you want to get out and get some lunch, don't want to do it yourself because it's way too hot to be cooking, come by and let Evino do that for you. We are going to be here until 2 o'clock this afternoon. Tons of things going on here. They got a cars and bike show happening. Got a garage sale going on as well, so if you're somebody who's into garage selling, this is definitely the place you want to be. They've also got some great sweets that are here, bake sale. They've got samples of Red Bull. Definitely good on a day like today. So come on by to Canadian Tire Grand Falls, all in support of Jumpstart, and it's going to be super awesome. So make sure to stop by here and say hello. And don't forget to scan for your chance to win $250 in free gas through the Fuel Your Summer contest. I am walking around here. I've got the QR code on my lanyard if you don't see me, which is pretty hard to do. But I do have the A-frame up as well underneath the Wave setup where you can scan that QR code, and that puts you in the running for the money that we're giving away next Friday. For Canadian Tire Grand Falls and The Wave, it's David.
3: Here is the latest forecast from Environment Canada. Mainly cloudy today. Chance of showers this morning and a few showers this afternoon. Risk of a thunder shower as well. 15 millimeters in the heaviest of showers and a high 26. Humidex at 33. The UV index 6 or high. Showers ending tonight. Risk of a thunderstorm as well. Another 15 millimeters in the heaviest of showers. A low near 15 overnight tonight. From Monday, sun and cloud 23.
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0: 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It's Andy, and coming up again tomorrow afternoon after our 5 p.m. information update, we'll go back to the decade that that song was originally released in. That song was written and originally recorded by Bruce Cockburn back in 1984. And so we'll feature him and all the other big names from Canadian music in the 80s and the big international names too as part of the All 80s Feel Good Drive Home. It's all brought to you by Edmundston Honda, and you can find out more at thewavegrandfalls.com. Speaking of the 80s, coming up, we'll hear a number one hit from 1988 for Brett Michaels and Poison.
1: David Raines, and I'm live on site at Canadian Tire Grand Falls. What a day it is today. Holy smokes. If you are into classic cars or antique cars, this is the place to be. There are a ton of them. Bikes as well. I got a couple of those that are here, and that definitely for the bike enthusiasts, this is a good spot as well. All in support of the Jumpstart program that Canadian Tire has. And a good way for you to come in and support that, have some fun at the same time. It is a little bit warm out there today, but that's okay because the weather's cooperating. So come on down, have some fun. There's a barbecue happening, and you can support that as well. So you don't even have to cook. They've got free samples of Red Bull. Just a little tip for you. You can come by the corner of the store where you see the Canadian Tire set up there and grab yourself a little sample of Red Bull if that's your thing to do. I'm on site till 2 o'clock this afternoon. And of course, I've got the QR code that's here, and that is going to put you in the running for $250 in free gas for the Fuel Your Summer contest. Thanks to our friends at the Best Western Hotels and LaForge Garage and Overhead. 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I'll be here until 2 o'clock for the Canadian Tire Grand Falls and The Wave. It's David.
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0: 93.5 The Wave with Spoons. It's Andy, and while David is live on location today at Canadian Tire in Grand Falls, you can pop by and scan that QR code to try and win the final $250 in free gas we have to give away and fuel your summer. 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David will give them a call, our final winner for Fuel Your Summer. 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
1: It is David reporting in from Canadian Tire in Grand Falls, and let me tell you, the action is fast and furious here. Quite literally, we've got tons of great cars that are on site. If you are a car enthusiast, this is the place you want to be. Also, bikes. Got some motorbikes on site here as well. All in support of the Jumpstart program that's happening here today. There's tons of great things going on. Of course, the car show is here. They've got a garage sale happening. Lots of great garage sale items. So if that's your thing, definitely you have an opportunity to do that. And barbecue happening. If you don't want to cook at home, this is the perfect day to come on out. You can get a burger or a hot dog and a drink, and it all is in support of the Jumpstart program, so come on down. Hudson created some trophies. Now, Hudson is Jordan Lloyd and Jordan Lloyd's son, and he created some of the trophies here that they'll be giving out later on this afternoon to the cars that are judged best in show, and you definitely want to check those out. They're on a table here, and they are super cool. I also have the QR code as well. Mentioning that, $250 in free gas could be yours. All you've got to do is scan that QR code. You can find me or the setup, the tent is set up that is there with the QR code, and you can scan that, put you in the running for the $250 in free gas. Thanks to our friends at LaForge Garage and Overhead, and Best Western, Violet Ford, Greco Pizza, and Pierre DeRosier Plumbing. So it's going to be awesome. Come on down and see me. I'm here until 2 o'clock for 93.5 The Wave, and for Canadian Tire, it's David.
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93.5 The Wave coming up in the next few minutes. We'll go back to Canadian Tire Grand Falls and check in with David Raines. He's there as part of their car and motorcycle show and swap meet that's going on today, raising funds for Jumpstart. You can find out more in the meantime at thewavegrandfalls.com. We'll check in with him after, in three songs, I tell you about the Madvic Animal Auto 50-50 and how much time you have left to get your $2 paid up for next week's draw. That's after Great Big C. Gin Blossoms also on the way. First, here's Martha and the Muffins, part of 80s, 90s, and more.

0: Zone. 93.5 The Wave. It's Andy on this Sunday, and there's still lots of time to get your $2 paid up for the next Madvik Animal Lotto 50-50 draw. That draw will take place Thursday night at 6:30 on the lottery's Facebook page. But you can't wait until Thursday. You've only got until Wednesday night at 6 to get that $2 paid up for the next draw. You can also get paid up until the end of August or even the end of the year. All the proceeds support Valley SPCA and Refuge Madawaska Shelter. You can find out more on the Madvik Animal Lotto's Facebook page. Coming up, music from Cher.
1: It is David Raines live on location at Canadian Tire in Grand Falls today, and I am here in support of the Jumpstart program that is happening. Super cool event happening at the Canadian Tire Grand Falls. There's lots of great cars here. Still vehicles arriving, actually. The show goes on this afternoon till about 2 o'clock, but lots of great cars to see if you're a car enthusiast. Lots of motorcycles as well if you want to check out those. There's some decent looking motorcycles here if you're the Iron Hog kind of person. There's a barbecue as well that is in support of the Jumpstart program, so if you're looking for some food, that is here. Don't forget, there's the swap meet and also the garage sale. And the garage sale you're going to find just in the corner of the store. They have a location set up there, the Jumpstart tables, and you'll see the garage sale there. No tax, cash only for that one, but definitely some great deals to be had there if you are a garage sale person. So come on down, check out all of the things that are happening here until about 2 o'clock this afternoon. And don't forget to scan that QR code when you're down here. That puts you in the running for $250 in free gas for the Fuel Your Summer program that The Wave has going on right now. Thanks to our friends at LaForge Garage and Overhead and Best Western Hotels. 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
2: Here is the latest forecast from Environment Canada. Mainly cloudy today. Chance of showers this morning and a few showers this afternoon. Risk of a thunder shower as well. 15 millimeters in the heaviest of showers and a high 26. Humidex at 33. The UV index 6 or high. Showers ending tonight. Risk of a thunderstorm as well. Another 15 millimeters in the heaviest of showers. A low near 15 overnight tonight. From Monday, sun and cloud 23.
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0: 93.5 The Wave with NXS. It's Andy on this Sunday, and tomorrow morning, David Raines will once again announce during the morning show your birthdays and anniversaries in celebrations. He has those for you every weekday morning around 7:10. So if you have those wishes to pass along from this weekend or for tomorrow or anytime next week, the easiest way to get them into us is by going to our website and filling out the form on the celebrations page at thewavegrandfalls.com. And then on Friday, David will draw from all the names that got submitted for celebrations during the week, and one of them will get a birthday cake or a cake of their choice from Vicky's Edible Decorations and Cakes.
1: It is David Raines live on location at Canadian Tire Grand Falls. Having a blast here today. The heat is a little bit warm. Not going to complain about that, though, because if you know me, you know that I don't like the cold. So I'll take this weather any day. And listen, it's a great day to be out checking out all of these beautiful cars here. Come on down and check out all of this in support of the Jumpstart program from Canadian Tire. Tons of great things happening. They've got a garage sale happening. People are asking where the garage sale is. Well, if you go to the corner of the store, you'll see the Jumpstart set up here, the red table cloths right next to the bake sale happening, and there's a garage sale within the little fenced in area there. You can check out lots of great items in there, so definitely come down, check that out. Of course, lots of cars to be seen here, and then the barbecue as well, still going strong, and that is something you can definitely come down. You don't have to do the cooking, let them do it for you. The QR code is here, I am here. Come on down, scan for your chance to win $250 in free gas as well. I'm here until 2 o'clock this afternoon for Canadian Tire Grand Falls and The Wave. It's David.
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93.5 The Wave coming up in about 7 minutes. I'll let you know how we can get the word out about the yard or garage sale that you might be having any time between now and the end of the summer. It's after Tom Cochran and Red Ryder. First, it's ABBA.

0: 93.5 The Wave. It's Andy. And there's still lots of time for next week or any time between now and the end of the summer to get your yard or garage sale as part of our yard sale report. 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So if you've got a yard or garage sale that you're going to be having next week or in the next few weeks, all you got to do is fill out that form on that section of our website. We ask that you do that before noon on Friday, so we have enough time to get that information up on our website. And we'll keep updating that often throughout the next few weeks at thewavegrandfalls.com. Coming up in a few minutes, we'll hear from the Beach Boys.
1: It is David Raines in with you this afternoon at Canadian Tire. And joining me is store owner Casey Mung. And good day, Casey. How are things going today?
2: Things are going fantastic. The weather's cooperating, and we got our great set of cars and motorcycles here for everyone to see and enjoy.
1: Absolutely. Now, this is all in support of the Jumpstart program, and you had some pretty impressive stats. You want to share some of those with our listeners?
2: For sure. Since 2005, Jumpstart has invested over $300 million in community sports and play initiatives. They have helped more than 4.5 million kids by working with 1,800 community partners and 85-plus national sports programs. And they've developed over 600 square feet of inclusive play spaces in cities across Canada. Even here in Grand Falls, Jumpstart funds were able to provide support to the Upper Valley Autism Resource Center and Ability New Brunswick. Both programs offer sports and play activities and opportunities for kids with a focus on accessibility, adaptive motion, and sensory sensitivities. I'm also very happy to announce that Jumpstart has reintroduced the individual grants of up to $300 per year per child to help with equipment, registration fees, and transportation costs. The application process is easily accessed through the website at jumpstart.canadiantire.ca. I encourage all of you to spread the word to anyone who could benefit from this program.
1: Amazing. And that's all because of events like today, where there's tons of things happening here. The 50-50 draw, the bake sale, the barbecue that's happening, and of course, the garage sale. Tons of great items in there, too.
2: Absolutely. Absolutely. Hope to see you guys here. It's great. We're having a lot of fun, and food smells great.
1: It does indeed. And this, in case you didn't know, this is Casey and Vivian's last week here as store owners in Grand Falls. They're going to be moving on. Where are you going?
2: Slave Lake, Alberta.
1: Fun place.
2: Absolutely.
1: We're going to miss you for sure. I know we've been talking a little bit about how great you've been through the community, and I know you have a big love for the community as well. We heard that a little bit earlier, so thank you for everything you've done, and best of luck.
2: Thank you so much. I will definitely miss Grand Falls very, very much.
1: We're here until 2 o'clock this afternoon with the QR code on site, so come on down and see me. 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

0: 93.5 The Wave, it's Andy on this Sunday, and there's still lots of opportunity to get your tickets for Feed NB's 50-50 Gold Rush. They'll be doing their draw coming up Wednesday afternoon at 1 p.m., so you can get your tickets now at feednb.ca, and you can also find out there what the jackpot is at this point in time. The winner last week walked away with just over $68,000, and the best part is when you purchase your ticket, you help support food banks and communities across the province. You can find out more as well on Feed NB's Facebook page, which is where they'll do the draw on Wednesday afternoon. Coming up, we'll check in again with David Raines at Canadian Tire Grand Falls, and we'll also take a look at wave weather.
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2: David Raines at Canadian Tire in Grand Falls. One final time today, I'll be joining you from the location. Boy, oh boy, what a great day it has been. The weather has been absolutely gorgeous. It's a little bit warm, but that's okay. A warm day beats a day in the freezing cold any day, doesn't it? And tons of people, tons of cars. This is probably one of the biggest that I've seen for these car shows, and that's pretty cool. Some bikes as well. If you are a bike enthusiast, this is definitely a place that you want to be. There is tons of things happening. The barbecue's still going on strong. You've got the bake sale. You've got 50-50 as well, all in support of the Jumpstart Charities. You heard me a little while ago, hopefully, with Casey talking about how great the Jumpstart program has been for communities and for helping out people that absolutely need it, and this is a great way for you to support that. So come on down. They're here until 3 o'clock this afternoon. I'll be here for another 20 minutes or so, and then they'll be announcing the winners of the show. Don't forget, there's some great trophies that are going to be there as well. Hudson Lloyd made one of those trophies. He's going to have Hudson's Choice, and you definitely don't want to miss out on that one. Scan the QR code as well. If you miss me here, you can drop by the station at 399 Broadway Boulevard. We're into our last week of the Fuel Your Summer Contest. 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Come on by and have some fun. From Canadian Tire Grand Falls and the Wave 93.5, it's David.
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5: Here is the latest forecast from Environment Canada. Mainly cloudy today. Chance of showers this morning and a few showers this afternoon. Risk of a thunder shower as well. 15 millimeters in the heaviest of showers and a high 26. Humidex at 33. The UV index 6 or high. Showers ending tonight. Risk of a thunderstorm as well. Another 15 millimeters in the heaviest of showers. A low near 15 overnight tonight. From Monday, sun and cloud 23.
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1: 93.5 The Wave with Gowan. It's Andy on this Sunday, and coming up tomorrow afternoon after our 5 p.m. information update, I'll take you back to the decade that the singer you just heard started his career in, the 1980s. Gowan, of course, one of the biggest Canadian artists of that decade. So Gowan and the other big Canadian names from music in the 80s are in the spotlight every weekday afternoon in the all-80s feel-good drive home, along with the big international names, too, and some of those one-hit wonders. They'll bring back lots of memories for you as well, I'm sure. The all-80s feel-good drive home brought to you by Edmundston Honda.
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0: 93.5 The Wave. It's Andy on this Sunday, and tomorrow morning, David Raines will be back on the morning show at 6, and he'll also pass along your birthday, anniversary, and special event wishes tomorrow as part of celebrations. He has that every weekday morning around 7:10. So if you have those wishes to pass along from this weekend or tomorrow or anytime next week, you can fill out the form on the celebrations page on our website, thewavegrandfalls.com. That's the easiest way to get those wishes into us. And then all the names that get submitted for celebrations each week go into that draw on Friday for a cake from Vicky's Edible Decorations and Cakes. Coming up in a minute, music from Prince.
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1: 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It's Andy on this Sunday, and there's still time to get your $2 paid up for the next Madvakin and Mulatto 50-50 draw. 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
2: Here is the latest forecast from Environment Canada. Mainly cloudy today, chance of showers this morning, and a few showers this afternoon, risk of a thunder shower as well. 15 millimeters in the heaviest of showers and a high 26, humidex at 33, the UV index 6 or high. Showers ending tonight, risk of a thunderstorm as well, another 15 millimeters in the heaviest of showers, a low near 15 overnight tonight. From Monday, sun and cloud, 23.
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0: 93.5 The Wave with Toto. It's Andy, and we're heading into the final days of Fuel Your Summer. We'll be announcing our final winner of some free gas, $250 in free gas to be exact. Coming up Friday morning, David Raines will give them a call. So if you want to win, all you got to do is scan that QR code. And you can do that anytime on our front door of our studios, 399 Broadway Boulevard in Grand Falls. David and I will also be out in the next few days, so keep an eye on our social media and keep listening to find out where we're going to be. 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

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Coming up, music from Spoons, first Kenny Loggins. 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

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It's Andy, and coming up again this week or next week or any time between now and the end of the summer, if you are having a yard sale, we would love to get the word out for you through our yard sale report. 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

0: Cause I gotta have faith. Ooh, I gotta have .35 The Wave. 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The winner last week walked away with just over $68,000. 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Coming up, we'll hear from Tears for Fears.
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93.5 The Wave with one of the biggest groups of the late 80s. That's Tears for Fears with Head Over Heels. It's Andy. Speaking of the 80s, we spotlight that decade and the big groups like Tears for Fears every weekday as part of the All 80s Feel Good Drive Home. It happens after our 5 p.m. information update. We also have in the spotlight some of those one-hit wonders. And some of those one-hit wonders are even popular in 2026. And so we have all that great music in the spotlight, bringing back lots of memories every weekday. The All 80s Feel Good Drive Home, brought to you by Edmundston Honda.

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It's Andy. That's it for me. I'll talk to you tomorrow afternoon starting at 2. Have a good rest of your Sunday. Now it's Stars on 54, 93.5 The Wave.

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0: 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Local news isn't about headlines. It's about home. It's the school fundraiser down the road, the weather before your morning commute, the council decisions that affect your family, and the stories that bring our communities together. 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